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1: Drainage, if not constructed wall, will make this place flooded. It's over a year now. We realized that after the rain, all over, houses around this place were flooded. Even the street was flooded just because that drainage has not been constructed. We are stopping work today. So everything on this site will stop today until they tackle the drainage. When they tackle it, we can allow them to go back.
2: The developers have assured that they will undertake the necessary due diligence and comply with all directives. Before construction of the mall began, some residents raised concerns that a site earmarked for the project was a retention bond area. In physical planning, retention bond area is a designated space meant to collect and temporarily hold rainwater or runoff to prevent flooding.
3: That was a report by Yvonne Nikoi. Now, the Ghana Police Service says it has made a major breakthrough in investigations into the murder of the Queen Mother of Abamba in the Bono East region. Nana Sewa Jan Kuma was shot and killed at her residence on February 25, 2026 by unknown assailants. Police say intelligence-led operations across the country have led to the arrest of several suspects linked to the crime. Inspector General of Police Christian Tete Yohono addressed news conference on Friday.
4: Here at Atebubu, the police continued to pursue criminal elements who had previously made the town a safe haven for their

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1: One wonder, so what happens to the people who had money in the institution? What happens to the staff who have lost their jobs? Mm. What happens to vendors? I know several vendors who have monies locked up and suffered, and have just, some of them are just about recovering. I don't even know whether all of them have recovered from this situation. Mm. So it's a tough one. It's a tough one. You have restored the license. Just maybe what you have is leverage to negotiate. Leverage to ask for damages, leverage to a license to maybe find another investor and move on.
2: Damages paid by who? The taxpayer, government, essentially.
1: Well, if the license was taken away illegally, multiple people have been damaged. And that's a completely different case. I mean, people have suffered. The shareholders will claim value was destroyed and I've lost value. The depositors say my money has been locked up. And so what do I do? The vendors. Listen, there's no nice way to describe it.
2: Mm.
1: And that's also why, as a public, when you take funds from the public, you are regulated, because when anything goes wrong, the ripple effect of it's not just mismanagement or bad governance or a political action, it is a serious business.
2: Mm.
1: So this matter, indeed, far from ending, it's just about to start.
2: And considering the fact that there are a number of other institutions whose licenses were taken who are in court challenging it, how does this particular outcome, although no two cases are the same, but how does this outcome also tell the manner in which the financial sector cleanup was carried out, the social cost that was borne with people losing their jobs and what we are seeing now?
1: Let's be clear about two things. Did we need a cleanup? Yes. Was the process, and listen, is that an unequivocal yes? Was the process that was undertaken fraught with a lot of issues? The answer there too is yes. So there's no easy way out. A cleanup needed to happen, right? And even as we speak, our financial sector is undergoing major changes. There's a new framework out. Institutions are being asked to look at themselves and decide the way forward. All that is important.
2: Hmm.
1: So
2: it was the how and the process that was the challenge.
1: That's the only one we can debate. But as for whether it's like you go to hospital and you are ill, we can debate whether we should give you this type of antibiotic or that type of antibiotic. But we cannot debate that you need to be fixed up.
2: Mm. And over 30 billion was spent in this particular process.
1: Again, the 30 billion is part of the process. Because we can argue ad infinitum about whether we needed to spend 30 billion, whether the 30 billion was efficiently spent or not. But whatever it is, other institutions who also took the central bank to court will be energized by this ruling to pursue that, because frankly, it opens the way for damages at the barest minimum, even if you don't want to. Because you see, resurrecting your institution is a lot of effort.
2: Mm-hmm.
1: And you even have to ask yourself whether, am I resourced? Am I equipped? Do I have the energy to resurrect my institution? Because you're going to need money and other things.
2: Thank you. Mr. Bento, 30 seconds on this.
3: It is not a bad thing if somebody has looked at the facts and they decide that they will restore the license. But like you said, the license is just one thing, and there's a

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5: We will not have a situation where she would begin to see something that ordinarily to her mind is luxury become a necessity. I was making an example of a dean here in Ghana. How many of your deans would take public transport?
6: None.
5: They won't. And it is not because, I mean, they think they are superhumans or anything. It's because of the structural problems that altered her thinking. That, well, this thing that ordinarily was luxury is actually a necessity for me. And it's the same for every single person. I mean, recently there was a public outcry over people being stranded at bus stops and all of those things. Fortunately, we had the transport ministry responding to them that they are sending buses in the morning and in the evening to help with the situation. Of course, I am an associate with this government. I don't hide it. But I think that it needs to be structurally done. That response is good. It will deal with the immediate problem of people being stranded. But it is not sustainable. We must admit that and deal with the structural problems that would actually sustain it. So that's how we do it. And if we do it, it improves a lot of things, including productive hours in the country to boost the economy. So that we deal with some of these problems. So yeah, young people are not happy. Let's be not honest with us. So when it comes to transport and all of that, they are not happy with it. When it comes to housing, I mean, I do make observations about the rent issue that people are facing. Landlords are ripping them off, you know, and we don't have the situations where they can easily acquire mortgages.
6: Right.
5: I always say that until recently, where interest rates are down to 19%. Where are they? Heading 28, 30? How does a young person approach any bank?
6: I mean, you
5: with
6: you,
5: what salary?
6: You say you know? Young people are not happy, right? And I mean, people these days complain that their salaries are still the same.
7: Meanwhile, FM, you know, prices 92.7.
6: And even though now, admittedly, things are a bit better, but then, you know, definitely the prices are reducing at a much slower rate compared to when they are hiking, right? So people complain. I mean, I can't save much because all my salary goes into rent, into transportation, into feeding. I have just little to save at the end of the day. So how am I supposed to live a comfortable life, save up to, you know, at least get something for my, like,

0: up something for myself. How secure is my future if I do not
1: even
0: have...
1: Even with the salaries, I think there are issues in it. Today, an average youth who is employed is ending around 2,000, 3,000. Everything will go into your transport.
0: Yes.
1: Our transport fares are not that cheap. They are not that cheap at all. And so even with the salary itself, I think there's a problem there as well.
2: And then I think one of the major issues we have in Ghana is unemployment. And like she mentioned with salary, you'll be employed but you're underemployed.
0: Right.
2: And most of our employers, you know, exploit us because they know there's an issue of unemployment. And so you wouldn't risk leaving that job you have.
1: That is even for the skilled one. What about unskilled?
2: Right. Exactly. That is even for you who have a job. So imagine those
0: because of the insecurity out there.
2: So the lots of people are is too much at workplaces, but you just can't leave.
0: But now let's move to social media, right? So we see, I mean, recently, quite recently, in fact, just yesterday,
3: last night,
0: someone was, what's his name?
3: Apprehended.
0: What's his name? He has this Abu Trika, right?
2: Yeah.
0: And you know, we have these young people who are into these scams, and I mean, they give pressure. That one, dear. Let's talk about it. They give a lot of pressure on social media. They drive the flashy cars. Yeah. They show off the money, the bundles. You know, they are going here, going there. And you see, you open the comment section and you see a lot of young boys and girls.
3: Yeah,
0: oh my God.
3: To be like that.
0: Show me the way. Show me the way. You know, all sorts of comments that, I mean, it kind of, in a way, pushes like it pushes the youth into things like territories that they're ordinarily not supposed to venture into. Yeah. And so what do you think social media has an influence, like an impact on the way we now view or perceive standard of living? Oh, I'm supposed to be here by 25. If I don't get that, means I'm a failure, that kind of thing.
2: Yeah,
0: what do you think?
2: It does. And I think it's up to you to allow social media to influence you in a bad way or in a good way. Even though I'm saying it's up to you, but it's not as easy as we say it. Don't make social media influence you. Don't let the pressure get to you. You know, you see mates you were in the same class with, you grew up with. In fact, you were brilliant, you know. And then sometimes you see people, those into fraud and scamming, and they're doing well, and other people will be like, if I was the one doing this, I would make more money than you. That is what would be, like, that would be your thinking. Because I think if I'm brilliant than him and he's able to cash out this big, I would be able to cash out more. But the whole thing is that if you know where you're coming from, and I think that people like Abu Chika and then, I think the Hush Puppy, their stories, if you fear a lot, will not make you venture into such things. And like you said, the whole family thing, the orientation from your family, if you know where you are coming from, you know where you want to get to. For me, I think that the little progress I make, I'm okay because I know where I'm coming from.
4: 2.7.
2: And so whatever achievement or milestone I'm able to make, I know that this is not just anything.
1: I think I'd want to use my experience to cite an example. I think on campus, it got to a point that I wanted a car badly. I wanted a car
0: on campus.
1: Even till now, I want to rent and be paying.
0: You're right, too.
1: Yeah. I'm serious, though.
0: Which mama?
1: I have my license. I can't drive, and I'm
0: I think I'll now start calling you mommy.
1: I'm always trying hard to get a transport. And I was like, and then
0: it got to the shuttle system didn't work.
1: It's not even about the shuttle.
3: Lelegon shuttle was effective, maybe because. You got Madam Secretary. Because, I mean, my ideal transport system in Ghana is a Legon example. It works very, very efficiently.
1: But the fact that, one, I'm moving here, I can't always use the shuttle.
0: Or even off campus, right?
1: I said that. So let's see, if I had an amount of money, I was eager to go and buy a car. But as at that time, I needed to have done maybe something better with the money. And so I needed someone to tell me that, yo, this money will not always be there. So use it wisely. A car can always,
2: You know, break down
1: and then you are at a loss.
0: Yeah.
1: And so this whole issue, like this whole pressure, it does. Because I can see my my schoolmates, my coursemates driving. I was like, oh God,
2: second trip.
3: The interesting thing about the whole social media influence thing is that I have observed both the pressure aspect and then how eventually it turned out that those people, you know, meets their fall. So what I would say is that young people must understand these things. There is no overnight success everywhere. Growth and development must be sustainable.
4: 92.7.
3: You must
4: build
3: it brick by brick so that you don't come running down. If, for example, someone should just out of nowhere give you, say, access to a luxurious life, a car, all of those things, because you didn't build it bit by bit, you can't sustain it. How do you sustain insurance when someone just dashes you a car without you building a financial base that got you to that level? How do you do that? How do you fuel it? All of that. People must begin to look at things that overnight success is not very sustainable. Next thing is that, you know, the whole influencer culture and all of those things. Of course, influencers must exist, and all, but we all can't be influencers. This capital has over 2 million people. If we are all influencers, who influence
0: who?
3: who influence
1: Hi guys. It looks like the money is actually coming from there. So everybody wants to rush in there.
3: It's not always available.
1: Jobs are not available.
3: She shared the story publicly herself, so I could refer to it. Amabella was, and I really do admire that about
1: her. I love her,
3: her
1: too.
3: She said she was explaining to people how her family was very supportive of how she did everything, you know, to this point and succeeded at it. It's important that we begin to differentiate some of those things.
0: Right.
3: Having a good family background, a support system, and all of those things is good. It makes life easier.
2: Yeah.
3: You would see that from outside. You don't know those backgrounds. Mm. All you see is the aspect of the person's life the person feels comfortable putting out there.
0: True.
3: Everything that you know about me, for example, or about Lorinda from social media, it's only in the aspect of her life she feels comfortable to put out there.
0: Right. Yeah.
3: But for you, it shapes your entire worldview about that personality. And you begin to think, oh, I must be like this person. Until, I mean, she came out to say, oh, you must know this. My mom did this for
4: 92.7.
3: You would think that it's all from influencer culture. Yeah. And then you are moved by these things. You also want to find a quick access to make money and all of that. It wouldn't help. So people must understand that growth and development, even at a personal level, it must be, you know, sustainable.
0: All right. Well, we're having interesting conversations here around the topic of standard of living amongst the youth in Ghana. We're taking a quick break. When we come back, there's more. Stay tuned.

0: You're welcome back to the Next Gen Pod with me, Noura Mohammed, and we are going into the calling out segment. And as you already know, this segment, we get to call out and hold all authorities, agencies, organizations, persons accountable concerning the topic that we're discussing. And so let me start with Rabi. Who are you holding accountable?
1: So I think I'm holding two people accountable.
0: Wow. She's coming with the guns blazing. Okay. Okay.
1: One is Honorable Atoforsen.
0: Wow.
2: Really? Oh, yeah.
0: Wow. Atoforsen.
1: We need our prime minister.
0: You have a missed call.
1: Yes, he's doing very well.
0: You have a missed call.
1: He's doing very well. But we need our prices stabilized. When the dollar goes down, the market should feel it. My pocket should know something has gone down.
2: Oh,
1: I shouldn't be hearing it on TV3 that inflation rate is down, dollar rate is down, and then I go to the market and I'm not feeling anything.
2: Oh, that's honorable.
1: But the thing is that, wait, how much was a bag of rice?
3: Oh, yeah. They are down now. I can cite.
1: Yes.
2: I can also give an example.
4: 92%.
1: Yes, but what I'm trying to say is, it's not really reflecting in the markets. Our Uber fares down, because if most of us are taking Uber, are the fares down when the dollar rate is down? Is your MTN, airtime, data you are buying, you know, prices reducing when dollar rate is coming down. So rent exact. So we need to be feeling it. If systems are being strengthened and everything, we need to be feeling it in our pockets and in the market. Yeah. Second is the young people as well.
0: Okay.
1: I think that we need to start having financial discipline.
0: Right.
1: The moment we get a new job,
0: I like that.
1: We want to just, you know,
0: upgrade.
1: Everybody should know that we have arrived. Yes. So we need to have that.
0: Yeah.
1: And I think also, yes, I think that's it. We should have financial discipline. And then at the forcing, I know you're forcing.
0: Yeah.
1: But please do well.
0: Force more like for us. You know. All right. Julius, what about you?
3: Before I do mine, I would have to do a hold brief for the Honorable Finance Minister.
1: No.
3: To be honest, in my view, he is the most highly rich.
1: He's forcing, but I'm saying he can do better.
3: Yeah, of course. And then if you look at a lot of economic, you know, indicators in terms of individuals feeling it.
0: Julius, you call out.
3: Of course, I would do that, but I think I should be able to express my view on this.
0: So you call out your own person.
3: I should be able to do that. Interest rates are down, inflation is down. And you know, when you are looking at prices,
0: Who are you calling? I would not necessarily put it as calling them out,
3: but I would be urging that they deal with some of the structural problems we have inherited. You know, I can't lay the fault completely at their doorsteps, but I can urge that they should apply some urgency in dealing with some of those things. You know, Ministry of Transport. You know, I can't, for the good of me, you know, come to terms with the fact that young people in this country go through that stress, and they've been going through it for years, and that structural problem that he has inherited, where people are stuck at bus stops late into the night and all of that, he should do whatever he can as a matter of leaving some legacy to deal with it, you know, so that we don't have that situation in the country.
0: Right.
3: So the transport ministry must deal with that for
0: transport
3: us. And I must say that it's commendable the initial steps they have taken to put some buses there. But because the problem is structural, we must be honest with the way forward. The way forward must be dealing with the structural problems.
0: Should I dial the number?
3: That enable that.
1: You can.
0: You have a missed call. Lorinda.
2: Okay, actually, for me, I'll call the entire government.
0: Wow. This one is it AK-47 or...
2: Every ministry has a role to play.
1: Everybody
2: every sector
1: go collect.
2: Has a role to play. Housing, transport, communication.
1: Finance.
2: Exactly. Reliable. And gender. Wonderful. We have a role to play. So I'm calling the entire government. I'm led by His Excellency.
0: Yes.
2: President, please. Yes.
0: You guys have a missed call. You have missed calls. She's calling you, like, all of you, one by one. Anyway, for me, I think she already mentioned who I'm calling out. But I think I'm calling out the rent and housing.
3: Works and housing.
0: Yes, works in housing. Thank you. I mean, the whole renting industry, yeah. right? Mm. And not just that. I think the real estate, let me put mm-hmm. it that way, real estate, right, in this country, it's
4: 3FM.
0: It's crazy. 92. No one can own a house, 7. Rent an apartment, a decent apartment at an affordable rate. It's terrible. You need to change. So you have a missed call.
3: And the real estate dealers too, since we should call them also out.
0: Exactly.
3: You know,
0: that
3: exploitation
1: is the agents.
3: It makes it very questionable, the source of funding of those projects, because right. why are they able to leave them empty
1: yeah.
3: for a very long time and keep those exorbitant prices right. up
0: and,
3: there?
0: And it leaves so much many empty desire. Apartments mm-hmm. and yeah. houses,
1: and
0: in
1: they
0: the
1: keep building
0: nobody
1: more.
0: Lives in them. Yeah. I have a personal beef with the whole real estate okay.
1: industry.
0: You know what, guys? Let's go right into our hot seat segment after this break.

0: You're still watching the Next Gen Pod right here on TV3, and this is the hot seat segment. And on this segment, see the oja that's on this segment, eh? Like, it's so hot, you'd be spoiled for choice. You don't know what to choose. You don't know. Let me hold that thought, guys. Today we're going to be balloting as always, and I am praying keenly for the person who is going to pick the hot seats. And so, let's ballot.
1: I just pray I'm so fortunate.
0: Hey, let me fold these papers well so that nobody...
2: Does everybody get to get something, or only one person gets?
0: Oh, just one person is going to be in the hot seat. Okay, and
2: it's not going to be me. The odd and
0: the odd if you're in the hot seat, anyone at all gets to ask you a really difficult question. It has to still be within, you know, this particular topic. And so, choose.
3: Everybody the can choose. Choose.
0: Eeny, meeny, miny, moe.
4: 92.7.
0: Go. Yay! Who is it? You managed to escape this week. Who is in the hot seats?
2: To. Oh,
0: Wow. Daddy is in the hot seat.
1: Exactly.
0: Wonderful.
1: Beautiful.
0: So, Lorinda, let's start from you. What are you going to ask him first?
1: What is there to even ask?
0: Oh, any question around...
1: As a board member, right, of this government.
0: I like that. Mm.
1: What have you done aside where you are to tell this minister this... that I believe this policy is not working. I believe this is wrong. And so...
0: In the interest of the youth.
1: Exactly.
2: I mean, not necessarily within our sector or elsewhere.
1: Elsewhere. Have you been able...
2: Oh, I have.
0: Which sector, are you in, first of all?
2: Communications.
0: Okay.
2: I have, you know, spoken on a lot of other issues. You would observe that in our conversation so far, there's a certain passion that I attach to the transport thing.
1: Exactly.
2: If you look on my Twitter page, you would see me consciously every day saying that we must eliminate it. We must eliminate that problem. And the reason is because I can relate. Like, we shouldn't stay in queues for long to move to places. It shouldn't be something. It's not dignifying. I mean, these are young people within the ages of 19, you know, 25, 27, some 30, going to work, you know, trying to serve this republic and their families. The problem has been there for a long time. We shouldn't watch it continue. I mean, I keep saying that all the time. It's one of the things I'm very passionate about. It must be gone.
0: Okay, let me ask you. Pick one to cancel forever. Okay. High rent, high fuel prices.
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2: One to cancel forever. Unstable salaries in what sense?
0: So, I mean, in the sense that it's always low and it delays, you know, inconsistent. It's maybe 2-3 months, you know, get a salary and...
2: And the next one is four.
0: Yes, four. High fuel prices and then high rent. Which one would you cancel forever?
2: Well, I would cancel high rent.
0: Oh,
2: yeah. The reason I'll cancel...
0: So the salaries they can go to...
2: No, the reason I would cancel high rent is because, flowing from my initial logic, if we deal with structural challenges that affect people's movements and all of those things, then nobody... I mean, not that nobody, but fewer people would need to be driving on their own and be spending on fuel. So it wouldn't really matter to me in my worldview. On salaries... If young people can get cheaper rents and all of those things, I mean, they could be able to manage this within their means. The choices are very tight, but that's what I can manage.
0: Okay, what about you? What's hot seat question do you have?
3: Question?
0: Yeah.
3: What drives your passion for what you do?
2: Well, it's because I feel that Ghana has had better days. And it's unfortunate that, you know, with the passage of time, it appears... we are now struggling to recover. You know, I had a conversation with former Chief Justice Sophia Kufo some time ago when I had to do a presentation at IE, and she was there. And from everything I found out from that conversation, in their time, they had jobs waiting for them. Yes. Mm-hmm. Literally.
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2: If it is not serving them well and all of that. Those periods, I mean, seem to have been gone.
0: Yeah.
2: For almost a decade now, we've been facing serious structural problems that are creating unemployment and all of that for young people. Mm-hmm. I think that we must go back to the drawing board. This president is doing that, looking at, you know, reforming some structural issues, ensuring that we import substitutes and retain the jobs here. If we can be able to achieve those things, we can change Ghana for the young people. Yeah. So I think that my passion is to ensure that, I mean, in a relatively shorter time, you know, we are able to transform this country. So that's why I keep speaking.
0: Final hot seat.
1: An example of a step that this government took, and that you are highly disappointed in it.
3: Must there be something he's highly disappointed
1: in? Because I'm expecting you to say something about the communication with regards
0: to Sam George. Okay.
1: Aside that itself, the money that you used to pump into the economy for everything to be stable, I don't think it's right.
2: Don't join the ignorance. The government

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1: Planting of foodstuffs were curtailed due to the bad nature of the roads.
2: Danyangbo Konda Road has for many years been a major setback to local trade and the general movement of people in and out of the community. The road, despite serving as the only link to the other part of the district, was neglected and left to deteriorate. We are struggling on this road. Sometimes, even pregnant women in labor, we carry them on motorbikes up and down the hills because there is no other alternatives. No car is able to use the road due to the bad nature. Even building materials, we convey them with motorbikes. It is quite terrible for us here.
3: Difficulty that most of the farmers go through, cutting their produce from the top to the market centers, sometimes demoralizes them because of the nature of the road. At the peak of rainy season, even the sick or the dead, the way they are ferried to the community is such a mystery that we...
2: With a community up on the mountains, motorbikes have become the only means of transport.
1: Just before we go, three people are reported dead, whilst another is in critical condition following renewed chieftaincy clashes at Funsi in the Wa East District of the Upper West Region. And my colleague Ibrahim Wangara joins me on the line now for more. Thank you so much, Ibrahim, for joining us. What exactly triggered the renewed chieftaincy clash in the town Funsi, and what exactly have the authorities also been saying so far about the incident?
4: Yes, what we do know is that on May 16, the Minister for Tourism had, was in the region to outdoor, among other things, outdoor Wuyala as the Fugu ambassador. And then during that program, an invitation was extended to...
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3: A man that is parading himself as the paramount chief of the Fonsi traditional area, in the sense that two people are contending or parading themselves as paramount chief for the area. So one of them was invited to the program, but he couldn't come by himself, but rather extended a delegation to attend the program on his behalf. So it was after that program that the community mobilized people to go and show appreciation to the chief, or the supposed paramount chief, for honoring their invitation. So it was on their way going to the house of the chief that the other side of the community people, who are also supporting the second person also parading himself as a chief, confronted these residents, trying to stop them or prevent them from showing appreciation to the other person. It was there that the whole confrontation started. So at that particular moment, people were able to control themselves, and then not knowing that the other team was planning an attack. So it was yesterday night that there was an attack on one of the gates, leading to gunshots, and then that further led to the death of three people, with others in jail.
4: Right.
3: So that is what triggered the whole thing at the Fonsi enclave.
4: Ibrahim, briefly, because we're running out of time, aside these three reported deaths, what exactly is the current security situation in Fonsi, and what measures are being taken to prevent further violence? Very briefly.
3: As it stands, the place appears to be calm. However, the regional police commander, DCOP Francis Yuribare, has led a reinforced team to the area. So that's where their advantage point, trying to ensure peace and calm final return to the area.
4: Well, thank you so much, Ibrahim Wangara. He is Upper East and Upper West Regional Correspondent. He was bringing us to speed with all of those details, wrapping up the Midday News on 3FM 92.7. Thank you so much for listening. I am Christabel Success Trevor. 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

0: 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What's up? My name is Sako, the already be pumped, listening to my DJ, DJ Phil. 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
1: Well, my favorite scripture is Romans 8:28, and it says, all things work together for the good to them that love the Lord. Kwame, that is absolutely my favorite scripture.
0: Yes, your inspirational gospel mix, a moment to get inspired with the best of inspirational songs and interviews to get you prepared for the new week. 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

Hello, it's 6 p.m. and welcome to the news on 3FM 92.7. My name is Richard Brightado. Coming up this evening, President Mahama says his government will not organize celebratory kinky and watch parties over Ghana's exit from IMF.

0: The NBA playoffs are underway, and now you can trade every game on Kalshi. 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

0: The NBA playoffs are underway, and now you can trade every game on Kalshi. 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
1: So Banzi, ladies and gentlemen, is one of the very few artists that when we started 927 Jam, the very first 927 Jam, he was here. Great. So he like he's family to 927. Tonight Banzi is out here. Hey, do you know I'm a Mayborn?
2: Really?
1: Hey, do you know?
2: Hey.
1: You don't know. Hey. You don't know I've celebrated my birthday.
2: Hey.
1: You don't know that's why Mims is out here tonight and all that.
2: Ooh,
1: hey. Hey. So we're crazy. Doing a little party out here and you decided to surprise us.
2: Hey.
1: But we know say it's not because of the party you came.
2: But I'll be Mayborn.
1: You're lying.
2: I'll be Mayborn, I'll be 27th.
1: Oh, your birthday is upcoming. That's that's about what?
2: Wednesday. Yeah.
1: 4 days from now.
2: Yeah, man.
1: Interesting, Charlie. Shout out going out to all Mayborns doing the listening right now. Mayborns are taking over. The rest can sleep. In fact, cancel all 11 months left. I've got Banzi Benoro in my studios, ladies and gentlemen. And this is the Monster Hit.

Friday. See, we can go back to back for like 45 minutes to 1 hour non-stop for Banzi Banero. You already know this one, right? In fact, we are not going to sing it. We need you to sing it in the house. Banzi

0: for giving up breather.
1: I could go on and on and on and on about this gentleman seated right in front of me. His name, Banzi Banero. Hey, yo, Banzi, Charlie, what's up? What's up? Welcome to 927 Jam again,
2: bro,
1: Charlie.
2: Thanks for having me.
1: It's been a minute, man. What have you been up to?
2: Real crazy, you know, we've been working on some EPs and all that.
1: Uh-huh.
2: It's
1: been long coming, because the last time you dropped and we did the listening, it's been how many months or years now?
2: I think that was very busy day. That was like 2024
1: or maybe last year.
2: Yeah,
1: Charlie, it keeps small, or that's the pressure you get most times. If you, like, it's been a while, you dropped the music, you need to go back to the studio and cook something.
2: Yeah, so the whole of 2025, I don't really drop any song till November.
1: Yeah,
2: you know, the pressure, you know, so like I just drop something, we go cool down the fans, because I did try work on EP, get me? So with the creative process like that,
1: it takes time.
2: I don't want to be pressured.
1: Yeah.
2: But then, you know, it's like I was starving my people. So the last year, November, I had to drop something for the meantime. Mm-hmm. And then, you know, 2026, I dropped my first song of the year, Pains, Title Pains. I think we dropped it like Friday.
1: Yeah. So there's a new song out called Pains.
2: We'll talk
1: about Pains in a minute. But you were talking about EP and your fans thinking you're starving them and all that.
2: Yeah.
1: Does it come off to you as a pressure in a way that you have to always be in the light? Otherwise, you disappear. Because almost every time there is a new act coming up that is sort of fighting for your space.
2: Yes, sir.
1: That pressure, no, how you dey handle them as Banzi Banero?
2: The pressure came right from 2023 when we dropped the Monster Hit. So it has been pressure since then. And I think with the follow-ups, it has been quite tough, you know?
1: True.
2: You know, so, because people expect your next banger shoot
1: to be bigger than your... Yeah.
2: But then, Ozana has his own destiny, you get me? So the follow-up has been crazy, and I'm a type of artist that I do take my time with my craft.
1: Mm-hmm.
2: Yeah, I go like months without dropping anything.
1: True.
2: Or go months without even posting on my socials, you know, just to, you know, get my sound or what I want
1: right. Right.
2: You get it? But then I think everything is sorted now. We have so many on release, and I think... somewhere summer we should be ready for the EP.
1: We did Ghana. If you talk summer, say like somewhere around June, July, August.
2: Yeah, July, August.
1: If you talk summer for Ghana, we did Ghana.
2: Yeah,
1: say July, August. You understand? So this song was a little bit emotional for me when you played it and I listened to Ibiza, for instance. So this is Journey. I'd want you to do Journey on its instrumentals, if you do not mind. Ladies and gentlemen, Banzi Banero,

0: Song titled Journey. Banzi Banero on this one right now. Bringing the time to 39 minutes past the hour 8 right here. 927 Jam 3 FM. Let's talk about Jenny, man. Words in the lyrics of this song, very heavy. It's like it's a blessing to be known. And sometimes blessings comes with its own problems. I won't say curses. With your case with Hosanna and all that, would you say that's what inspired you to write Journey? Looking at how far Hosanna took you and your music career in total.
1: Well, yeah, it's with the Journey project, it's a whole lot. Aside talking about how far, like, you know, we've come and all that, mm-hmm. The Journey is also trying to set reminder to people to tell them we have like limited time on earth. So anything you've got doing, you just do it.
0: Be like Nike.
1: Yeah.
0: Just do it. Nice. I always tell some people, so there is this quote that you only live once. I believe otherwise. I believe you only die once.
1: Exactly.
0: You understand? You live every day. So just make use of whatever time that you have.
1: Sure.
0: Oh, I said I was not going to give proper advice on a Saturday evening. Look at me. But yeah, so with yours, what would you say has been some of the struggles Banzi Banero has to go through as being a musician first in Ghana?
1: Well,
0: and
1: you know,
0: doing this in general.
1: Well, in Ghana here, when you drop a hit song, people expect your next song to be like a monster hit. And if it doesn't go like that, people think like you flopped or something like that. Mm-hmm. But that's the crazy part. Mm. But then it's all about putting good music out there.
0: True.
1: You know, Journey is a good music.
0: Yeah.
1: But then there's no way Journey is going to outshine Hosanna. Mm-hmm. You hear me? So at the end of the day, it's putting good music out there for people to relate.
0: Mm-hmm. And I do not know how people categorize or term hit songs. Exactly. Nowadays, I don't know. Your definition for a hit song might be different from the artist's definition for a hit song. Mm-hmm. Maybe Journey is a hit song to somebody somewhere in Ghana, but to a normal listening ear, listening to radio, to maybe dance, since he cannot dance to Journey, it is not a hit song.
1: Crazy.
0: You understand? Mm-hmm. Now let's talk about the new one. The new one is Pain.
1: Yeah.
0: Charlie, you don't get joy. Why? What is? what do you mean by what sort of pain is making you write songs? That is it a sad song?
1: Jenny is also reflecting on a true story. Aside a bit relates to my story.
0: And okay.
1: Part of it too is like, you know, reflecting on what's happening around, because you know, we're doing music. Mm-hmm. You have hit song. Mm. Friends want to feel entitled. You give friend one CD, friend feels like it's supposed to be 10 CD. Why one CD?
0: You guys know your money. Me, I'm
1: exactly,
0: giving you.
1: starting this journey, I've lost people. Like,
0: okay.
1: People I started with.
0: Wow.
1: I lost, you know, bonds I thought were going to last, you know, they didn't get anywhere. And I was just reflecting on some betrayals and all that, and some relationships I thought it was going to go forever, you know, and...
0: Mm.
1: You know, that's what
0: relationship lasts forever. Hey, my guy, we can't tell you novella love you day inside like that. Anyway, so that's what inspired you to write the new song,
1: yeah,
0: Pain. Yeah, we'll take a listen to Pain, ladies and gentlemen. This is a fresh and brand new song from Banzi Banero, song titled Pain. First time I played on Radio 3 FM 92.7. First time I played on 927 Jam. This is Banzi Banero. Let's listen to the whole song. When we're done, we'll come and perform it. Hey, yo, Brimo, drop it from the beginning.
2: We are the heartbeat of the city. We are the pulse of the nation. 927 Jam.

This is the kind of, you're feeling pain inside. I'm sure everyone can resonate with this one, Charlie. It did take me back home. My mind is kind of running through some kind of things that, yeah. Banzi Banero, fresh and brand new song titled Pain.

0: Mims is crying. 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Ooh. I mean, I'm supposed to have a party tonight. Why are you making me feel so emotional? So what message do you feel pain should be able to send across to anybody that is doing the listening?
1: How should I even put it? You know, you should just be careful, watch your back, watch over your shoulders each and every time, you know, and be careful of what you say to people, because you know, your secrets might become your, you know, they can use it against you sometimes. So you should just be careful of what you do or what you say to people. Yeah.
0: And boy, we better cover and say a sharp.
1: Yes, sir.
0: Okay. We get it. So where do we get this song? How do we stream it? Do you have a visualizer out?
1: Yeah, we're dropping the official music video on Wednesday, okay. On my birthday.
0: Oh, okay.
1: Yeah, it'll be gifts for
0: it'll
1: my
0: be
1: people.
0: Birthday gift.
1: Yeah.
0: That's about
1: I starved,
0: it.
1: I starved them for so long.
0: So. Are we going to have maybe a little viewing session, or is it just going to go straight to
1: it's
0: all the streaming platforms?
1: Right, 12 a.m.
0: Is out for everybody to check out. But now the music itself is out, The music itself is out, right? So, ladies and gentlemen, 927 Jam listeners, Banzi Banero out here with a new song titled Pains, PTFIME, Pains, spelt in the lyrics or in the words of Kujun Kansa Lowin. Go check out the new song. Make sure you're streaming it. 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
0: Banzi, who did me just find you? Oh my days. New song out there, ladies and gentlemen. Make sure you're listening to this one. Hey, Banzi, for the last time though, how do we get to listen to the songs?
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0: yeah.
2: Everywhere.
0: On everywhere. Yeah. So, ladies and gentlemen, there you have it. You have a song for the weekend and a song for every moment. If you feel down, play the song. If you feel up, play the song. If you feel like people are fanfooling you too much, play the song as well. If I send a song to the person you feel is fanfooling you, you say, listen to this one. This is my gift to you. You understand? Banzi, thank you so much for passing through it, though. Yeah, ladies and gentlemen, it's not 9 yet. Ooh. Anyway, if it's 9, I'm activating the phone lines. You understand? Yes. So when it's 9, we'll activate the phone lines. We'll make sure that our listeners call through. They speak to Banzi Banero right now. In fact, let's start it right now. 0559-242-717. Producer says, let's pick some calls. So 0559-242-717 or 0556-910-154. These are the numbers. 5 minutes to the top of the hour, 9. We've activated the phone lines. 5 minutes earlier, you can call right now. Listening to 927 Jam. Request your jam. Let the music feel control. Let it take control. 0559-242-717 or 0556-910-154. In the meantime, Banzi Banero is in my studios right now with a new song titled Pain.
1: Pain. 927 Jam.

Yes, indeed. That's Pain right here. Banzi Banero in my studio. 0559-242-717 or 0556-910-154. In fact, let me start the whole conversation on this new song and everything from this studio, man. We have guests in the studio for the first time. So I'll start from them. Mr. Senso and the rest.

0: All right, ladies and gentlemen, for the first time on 927 Jam, yeah, it looks like we have a caller. Hello?
1: D-I-D-E-I-N-G.
0: Kosona Boloko. Hey, do you have a guest here or a rider in your ride right now?
1: I just dropped the rider off, actually.
0: Oh, okay. I wanted to have the rider's opinion before I take yours.
1: Yes. Unfortunately, the driver and the rider just
0: stepped up. Yeah, Banzi, Mr. Banzi. Kosona, talk to me. Banzi is in my studio.
1: No, Big Banzi. And it's not the song here. It's just giving me memories. Like my vibe is that we are supposed to touch, but it's just giving me flashbacks and songs.
2: Yeah, bro.
1: Guys, I thought they were my great friends. How they appointed me and stuff like that.
2: Yeah,
1: so
2: right.
1: It's a very, very big song, and I know a lot of people would relate to it.
2: Yeah, exactly.
1: Pick up to the good word.
2: Yeah,
1: and
2: bless.
1: I know. You still have a lot on your feet, but don't let the pressure over you. Take
2: right.
1: your time, put things together, and you will definitely be dropping a lot of people. Most of your listeners will be able to relate to.
2: So bless up. Bless up, bro. Bless you. Bless you. I appreciate you, bro.
0: Hey, yo, thank you so much. Yeah, I know you'll call again when we activate the phone lines for the song request, right?
1: Sure.
0: hey, thank you so much for calling. Thank you so much. So as I was saying, let me come in studio right now. I've got some friends and some family members and some guests in the studio. Marion, your microphone is active right now. How are you?
3: Yeah,
0: no, you don't have to. You can. You
3: okay,
0: can.
3: I'm good.
0: Uh-huh. So those who do not know Marion is a very popular photographer in Ghana. Goes by the name Kasua Landlord on social media. You should check her out. Oh, I got the name wrong, eh?
3: Yes.
0: It's Kasua what?
3: Kasua Female Photographer.
0: Aha, Kasua Female Photographer. I said Kasua Landlord. The way I disturb this lady, eh? Myron, thank you so much. This is 927 Jam. But Banzi is here. Talk to him. What do you make of him and his song and the new one?
3: The new one sounds good. Mm-hmm. I think I'm going to soak it this evening.
0: Mm.
3: And the first song of his that I heard was Hosanna.
0: Yeah.
3: And that song, I just had to listen to it back and forth so I can vibe with it.
0: Yeah.
3: I have plenty of videos of it just because I just liked it.
0: So you posted.
3: Yeah. I will.
0: Right. So if we give you Hosanna instrumental right now, you can do it.
3: Hey, I'm not sure.
4: I'll help you.
0: Hey.
4: I'll go help out,
0: man.
4: We'll go do sing along.
0: Yes, obviously, Charlie. So yeah. 0559-242-717 or 0556-910-154 is the number you can call. It's officially 9 o'clock. We've activated the phone line, so you can talk to us, request your jam, and let the music take control right here on 927 Jam. It's a different kind of 927 Jam today. It seems we've been talking a lot, but there's a reason. Banzi is in the studios right now. 0559-242-717. 0556-910-154. I have a caller. Hello?
5: Brymo
0: is out here. Brymo is out here. Shout it one more time.
5: I said Brymo spoil everything this decade.
0: What's your name and what are you calling for?
5: Big man, this lyrics.
0: Hey, lyrics, what are you going
5: on?
0: Charlie, before I let you request your jam, Banzi Banero is here. Talk to him.
5: Hey, senior man.
4: My boss.
5: I say, me, I know they make friends. Oh.
4: Yeah, man.
5: Only one friend period gets me, then they share secrets, everything. I lost some last year.
0: Oh. Ooh. So me, Charlie, you feeling pain inside. You are feeling pain
5: oh,
0: inside.
5: Oh, serious. Like, the song really touched my heart this evening.
4: It talk to you direct, eh?
5: Yeah. So me, from now on, I know they make any friend again.
4: Yeah, man.
0: Charlie, sorry for your loss, eh? Sorry for your loss.
5: Yeah, oh, big man. I will go.
4: Just for DG. We did together.
5: Okay, senior man.
0: Right, Charlie. What song do you want us to play for you tonight, though?
5: Before me step the road. I'm 23 before me step the road. Thank you.
0: Right. Thank you so much. But dedicate your song to somebody. Ooh. 0559-242-718.

Charlie Banzi, thank you so much for passing through, my guy. Charlie, I appreciate it. Now that this song is out and it's out here, Brymo has it. It will be on our playlist 247, Charlie. We'll encourage more people to take a listen to it as well. Your man here, he always did disturb me. So, he always did disturb me. So, Charlie, he drop no, he send give me, Charlie. We just go mash it up, Charlie. Thank you so much for passing through as a guest. I really appreciate it. Ladies and gentlemen, for the last time, Banzi Banero, thank you so much for doing the listening as well.

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0: 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Your Urban Lifestyle Radio. It's been a crazy night for me. And I know you enjoyed my show wherever you're doing the listening. Thank you so much. God bless you two times. Go by the name K-I-N-G Kwaku Mensah.
1: I can't forget you.
0: Had Banzi Banero passing through with a new song titled Pain.
1: My baby.
0: Make sure you're checking out the new

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Thank you.

0: me papa ye Jesus. Last two adjenkwa, me da so shebetes. 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
1: Ubenya butera, kaji.

Told you, man. My name is S-A-R-K-O-D-I-E. Bid it. Ghana, stand up. Taking over the world, man. F-Ding, crazy beat. Going in again. Second verse, listen.

so real, like it's so real, coming deep from the heart. You know, I'm not pretending, this is me. I'm used to the environment, you know. I used to listen to Reggie Rackstone, Obrafor, Lord Kenya, Comfort Kwade. Big inspirations. Thank you.

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0: 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I did it for you. Peace.
1: Hey, what's up? What's up? My name is Sako, the already been pumped and listening to my DJ, DJ Phil. Stay tuned. You know what time it is.
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3: Yo, he ain't messing with no average chick. Pop, pop. He got Nicki. He know that he hit the jackpot. A baller trying to score. Check them shot clocks.

big fat butt. Wiggle, wiggle, wiggle.